0: Pasta Ola. Oh la la, çfarë pasta.
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1: 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Heavy factor.
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You know I ain't been happy. Maybe call me in an hour. Do you wish it was her though?

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you say, I want a Cadillac. I bought you a $10 dinner. And you said, thanks for the snack. I let you live in my penthouse. You said it was just a shack.